And he walked on down the hall. He went to the room where his sister lived. And then he paid a visit to his brother. And then he... He walked on down the hall. And he came to a door. And he looked inside.

0: Affirmative.
1: Now, we're going to give her the old space dry here.
0: All right, guys, that sounds good.

like to take this opportunity and demonstrate on the hand of this practical example the strange faces of our sounds.